What, yeah, don't you know, baby? You got to reap just what you sow. What, yeah, don't you know, baby? You know you did me wrong. You know you did me wrong.

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Get them up against the wall. Now there's one in the spotlight. He don't look right to me.

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